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that's

DOD, so much in love on BFBS, the Forces Station. Jess Bracey with you for your Ops at Breakfast Show right across the Forces world. Hope you're keeping safe and well. Got music that's coming from Blink 182, and we're going to be seeing how you got on with our BFBS key PFB challenge, all in aid of course, the World Cup, which has dominated a lot of our chat in the office at the moment. That is coming up after Gracie Abrams' latest track, Hit the Wall.

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0: Blink-182 and all the small things on BFBS, the Forces station. It's Jess Bracey with you. I will never forget the music video to this track when they were kind of poking fun at the Backstreet Boys with like the private jet, the white shirts. Ah, those were the days, weren't they? Music still to come from Sonny Federa and DOD, Poppy Baskin with Think About Us. But in the lead up to the World Cup, we asked you a challenge to take part in because we gave you 30 seconds to see how many keepy uppers you can do in 30 seconds. So let's hear from some of the highlights right across the Forces world.
1: 10 to go.
2: 1, 2, 3, 3, 3.
1: Time.
2: And the crowd are bitterly disappointed. Next to the ring, ASAP, here he goes. 30 seconds. 1, 2, 3, 4, 5, 6, 5, it's 10. Got a 10. Here we go. One of the coaches of the boxing team, Ryan, is in now.
3: What was on there?
2: That's about 3, wasn't it? Not so good with the football. Better with the boxing gloves.
3: 5, 4, 1, go.
2: Right, Dylan's in the ring now. 3, 4, 5, 6.
4: That's all right, that
2: one, yeah. One bad, Dylan. Keep it going. Another attempt. Another boxer, Joe Wright, in two. This is pretty good. It's looking good. He's still going. Look at him. Oh, look at the scale there. Here we go, Jack Lauger. Going for it. 27. Sign him up for Liverpool now.
0: And from Aldershot to Cyprus.
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6: 17, 18, 20, 21, 22, 23, 24, 25, 26. Oh, there's so much skill. Oh, and that is time.
7: So my name is Lance Bombardier Laborde from 12 Harrier, so 12 Royal Artillery, and I'm here to do my kick-up challenge.
6: 5, 6, 7, 8, 9, 10. Oh, it's the boots are not helping, the boots are not helping, and that's your time.
8: Nicholas, try and beat 9.
9: 9.
8: 3, 2, 1, go. 9, 10, 11, 12, 13, 14, 15, 16. Good effort with coffee in hand.
10: When I was Andy doing a kick-up challenge. Cheers.
11: 26, 27, 28, 29, 30, 31, 32, 33, 34, 35. You've done this before.
12: Hi, I'm Charlie.
8: 15, 16, 17, 18, 19, 20, 21, 21. Charlie, give us a bow.
12: Could have done more. Hi, I'm Connor and I'm doing the kick-up challenge.
11: 57, 58, 59, 60, 61, 62, 63, 64, 65, 66, 67, 68. And to be honest, I'm going to have to recount that just to be sure. Well done.
0: And if you thought that was impressive, I believe the winning count was 73 keepy uppers in 30 seconds, which is absolutely insane. 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

Zara Larsson and Ain't My Fault. It's BFBS, the Forces Station. So Armed Forces Week gets underway this Saturday in Northern Ireland. Listen in throughout the day on BFBS, the Forces Station, as Rachel Cochran and Cherry Casey bring you all the crack from the heart of the celebrations in Coleraine, meeting the people who make up our Armed Forces community with representatives from the Navy, the Army, the Royal Air Force. There will also be a huge amount of displays, vehicles, opportunities to meet seven personnel. The Battle of Britain, more Flight Dakota, and the RAF Falcons will be in town as well, which will always be such a highlight. So yeah, looking forward to hearing more from Northern Ireland this Saturday as we start off our celebrations for Armed Forces Week.

legends of dance music, Armin van Helden, and you don't know me, it's BFBS, the Forces Station. That is it from me. However you're spending the rest of your Monday, hope it's a good one. Headlines coming up out of the latest from Ariana Grande. Hate That I Made You Love Me.

0: You Two and Vertigo on BFBS, the Voices station. Good morning, you're on with Cam and Danny. How you doing?
1: Headline. Danny's found the following story in the papers today. We're looking for your creativity to come up with a better headline for it than the one that the paper has seen fit to bestow upon it.
0: Ice cream van owners have complained to Cadbury over a surge in discoloured 99 flakes. They say that there's a white tinge on the flaky chocolate sticks, making them look unappealing and are not sellable.
1: Now, the problem with this story is I think it's got a really good headline.
0: It's all right. It could be better.
1: Go on.
0: It's 99 problems, flake is wrong.
1: It's good.
0: It's just the flake is one. It should have been flake is one.
1: Yeah.
0: Yeah.
1: Have you come up with any?
0: Yeah, flake news and chock shock.
1: I like flake news. I've gone ice cream men have a white mare and Cadbury's all given no flake.
0: Yeah, okay, that's pretty good. Jack's been on with flake it till you make it. Ginge is on with have a 99, you get flaky when you're hungry. It's very good. Yeah. And Greg R is on with as 99 whippy flakes go by, their best before date.
1: Oh, like 99 red balloons. It's good. I like it. There's still time, though, obviously, until the deadline of 10-2. Breakfast at bfbs.com. This is Bella Kay.

0: It's Cameron Danny at BFBS, the Forces Station. Welcome to Monday. In the World Cup yesterday, there were wins for Scotland, Australia and Germany. Japan and the Netherlands drew 2-2 overnight. The Ivory Coast beat Ecuador 1-0. And Sweden beat Tunisia 5-1 tonight. There are games for Spain, Belgium and Uruguay, respectively.
1: Obviously, we spoke to our Simon last week, our sports guru, yeah, if you will. Have any of our teams that we've chosen played?
0: Yeah. Yeah. You chose Haiti. No, I chose Haiti, and Haiti lost to Scotland on Saturday.
1: I was New Zealand, was I?
0: Yeah, you were. You haven't played yet. Curaçao was Simon's team. We assigned that to Simon last week, and they lost 7-1 to Germany.
1: Oh, I need to find out when New Zealand are on.
0: Yeah.
1: I'm quite excited.
0: It'll be over the next couple of days, I'm sure. So we will keep you up to date on our little... We chose three of the worst teams, didn't we?
1: Yep.
0: To give us a little bit of an extra vested interest in the World Cup. We've got a brand new top five to launch very soon. First up is Biffy Clyro.

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0: Basement Jacks and Rendezvous on BFBS, the Forces Station. Good morning, you're on with Cam and Danny. It's time for this week's Top 5, which I'm only a part of today. I've got the rest of the week off.
1: Yeah, you do. So make it good. The Top 5, what three words would you say to your 13-year-old self?
0: Oh, three words? I had a sentence prepared.
1: No, three words.
0: A dialogue, if you will.
1: No.
0: Can I tell you what it is then? You can help me pick the three words.
1: Go on.
0: Because my advice to my younger self would be, one day you're going to consider a perm. Don't do it. Okay?
1: So, in three words, don't get perm.
0: Don't get perm. Yeah. Yes, that'll
1: do. My three words would be, stop doing that.

0: Says Cam and Danny at BFBS, the Forces Station. It's Monday morning, 25-2, and the countdown to your next weekend has officially started. Good morning.
1: For me, it's very short.
0: This is your Monday and your Friday.
1: Yeah. Very nice. Yeah. Very nice.
0: The story that Danny found in the paper today reads like so.
1: Ice cream van owners have complained to Cadbury over a surge in discoloured 99 flakes. They say a white tinge on the flaky chocolate sticks make them look unappealing and are unsellable. And the paper's headline is 99 problems, flake is wrong.
0: Yeah, I like that.
1: I'm not that impressed with it.
0: I've gone with, you couldn't flake it up.
1: Yeah, flake it up. Okay, yeah. Good. Yeah. Jack was first on this morning with flake it till you make it. Ron's been on with snowflakes even take over ice cream.
0: Yeah.
1: That's good. As 99 whippy flakes go by, their best before date from Greg R. And Ginger's been on with have a 99. You get flaky when you're hungry.
0: 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This is the latest from Olivia Rodrigo. It's called The Cure.

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0: Gniles Barkley and Crazy on BFBS, the Forces Station. Good morning, you're on with Cam and Danny. It's Monday.
1: It is Monday, and the countdown to you next weekend starts right here. In Forces Sport, the Army Tennis Championships continue today. Later on this week, we've got Royal Navy football, rowing, and UCAF netball as well.
0: You want to talk top five?
1: Yeah.
0: Go on then.
1: This week's top five, the top five, three words that you would say to your 13-year-old self. So three words, you're allowed three words to say to your 13-year-old self. What are you saying?
0: And what did you, because I said about the perm thing. Three words is very difficult here. It's going to take some thought.
1: Yeah.
0: So what was it? I said it would be one day you're going to consider a perm, don't do it. So what was it?
1: Don't get perm.
0: Don't get perm, quite simple. Okay, yeah. Don't get perm. It's a shame that we can only say three words and not explain ourselves.
1: Yeah, I know.
0: But you know, 13-year-old me's going to go, huh?
1: Yeah, but that's the challenge. That's the challenge. And when I, do I make this admission? When I said to me, my 13-year-old self, stop doing that, it would have been smoking, basically.
0: Right.
1: That's what I would have, just don't do it. Stop that now. Three words that you would say to your 13-year-old self, breakfast@bfbs.com, if you would like to contribute this week.
0: It is going to take some thought, but I like how my mind went straight to the perm thing. Don't do it. Don't do it. It's a nice idea. Just don't do it.
1: How long did you sport the perm for?
0: Well, until it sort of just fizzled out.
1: Yeah.
0: I did it when I was in Brunei because the humidity was that great that I couldn't control my hair.
1: Yeah.
0: And so I got the perm, which was great, but you have to cut the whole of your hair like the same length, which just doesn't suit me now. It makes me look very Hagrid.
1: Right.
0: As you know, we talked about this before. Yeah. I wouldn't do it again. And also, it stinks when you're having it done. Ugh.
1: Is it?
0: Yeah, do you not know that? It stinks.
1: No, I didn't realise that because I thought, I know that when you bleach your hair, that stinks, that ammonia.
0: Mm. Oh, know. No, perm stinks.
1: Really?
0: Yeah, does. And also, I've got such long hair, it took like 3 hours. What? I'm just saying, I wouldn't do it again.
1: Breakfast@bfbs.com. What three words would you say to 13-year-old you?
0: Don't get perm. Don't do it.

0: is Cam and Danny at BFBS, the Forces Station. Monday morning is well and truly on with David Guetta and Sia and Beautiful People. And it's time to wrap up Headline Deadline, where we've been relying on your creativity to come up with a decent headline for the following story.
1: Ice cream van owners have complained to Cadbury over a surge in discoloured 99 flakes. They say a white tinge on the flaky chocolate sticks make them look unappealing and are unsellable.
0: Okay.
1: The paper went with the headline, 99 problems, flake is wrong. Eh, I'm not that impressed. Isn't it flakes that don't melt? You've seen those videos. It is where people put them in a microwave and they just don't melt.
0: Really?
1: Yeah, have you never seen it?
0: No, because I'm sure they've flaked on me before and melted on me top.
1: Yeah, little specks of it will, but if you put a whole flake in the microwave, it just doesn't melt.
0: Oh.
1: It's really bizarre. Sarah's been on with, oh, for flake's sake, Cadbury.
0: Yeah, good.
1: It's very good. Jen's been on with a flurry of complaints.
0: Like it.
1: Yeah. Ron's on with snowflakes even take over ice cream. Greg R. has been on with, as 99 whippy flakes go by, their best before date.
0: Greg R.
1: Yeah, you like that one?
0: Yeah, I do.
1: Ginger's on with, have a 99, you get flaky when you're hungry.
0: It's good.
1: It's very good. And Flake It Till You Make It from Jack. Those are the best ones we've had in this morning.
0: Thank you very much. You came up with a couple. You came up with a couple, didn't you?
1: My favourite, your favourite one that I made was Flake News.
0: Yeah, and you couldn't flake it up. Cadbury's all given no flake. And ice cream men have a white mare.
1: Yeah, because I went with Chock Shock as well, just because it sort of rhymed. But I think Flake News is better.
0: Flake News is very good.
1: We've definitely beaten the paper.
0: Yeah, 100%. Can we have Ron's and Greg R's again, please?
1: Ron's is snowflakes even take over ice cream. And Greg's is, as 99 whippy flakes go by, their best before date. I like Ginger's, though. Have a 99, you get flaky when you're hungry.
0: All right, so Ginge, Ron and Greg R. Whoop, whoop. You all go into today with your head held high like a flake out of a 99, knowing that you are Headline Deadline winners. Thank you for playing.
1: I'm going to find you that video of the fact that flakes don't melt in the microwave, okay?
0: I shall look forward to it. Headline Deadline will return tomorrow morning. Taylor Swift on the way after Ella Langley.

0: BS The Forces Station. Good morning. You're on with Cam and Danny. It's time for another game, and it's a game that we like to call Operation Occupation Alteration.
1: Yeah, I mean, basically, we've noticed that people are leaving what they're well known for. They're starting up other businesses. The one thing they've all got in common is their business is all right. Very much like my wonderful co-presenter, who is going into the world of construction, but she's only building those massive places where you construct and manufacture things like cars and stuff.
0: Oh, yeah, Danny G's factories.
1: Yeah.
0: Yeah, it's going really well.
1: Oh, good. Well, you know.
0: Busy.
1: Yeah, good. Well, that's a good sign for the British economy.
0: But what about you, though? I heard, you know, that some of those, you know, those artists who are no longer with us, but you can go and see one of their shows and it's made up by, like, projected light?
1: Yeah. Yeah, yeah. Yeah, I do, yeah. Cam's Holograms.
0: Yeah.
1: Yeah.
0: How's that going?
1: Took me a while to get there, but when I did, yeah.
0: Good.
1: It's going really well.
0: Good.
1: It's going really well. Thanks very much. But outside of us, you know the actress from Brassic, and who used to be in Corrie, and is in Our Girl, and is married to Mark Wright? Well, she is selling people who go even further than vegetarians, those people that only eat and drink plant-based products. But what would she call her business? That's the question.
0: Oh, no, it's not her. I don't know who it is, but I know the business model.
1: You do know the business model, do you? Mm. Okay. If you know who she is and you know what the business model is, it's breakfast at bfbs.com.

0: This is Cam and Danny at BFBS, the Forces Station. Good morning, it's 11 minutes past and we are currently playing what we call Operation Occupation Alteration, where people are leaving what they're well known for and starting up other businesses, but their businesses all rhyme, very much like the actress from Brassic, Corey, and our girl who's married to Mark Wright. She's selling people who go even further than vegetarians, those people that only eat and drink plant-based products. But what would she call her business, knowing the whole time it would have to rhyme?
1: If you think you know, it's breakfast at bfbs.com. And whilst you're there, I heard, you know the actress who plays Monica in Friends?
0: Yeah.
1: Well, I heard she'd started selling those things that you fold to package items to post them, or like, you know, when you move house, you need to put all your stuff in one of these things to move it easily.
0: Yeah. What would she call her business, though? We do know it would have to rhyme. It's breakfast at bfbs.com. If you think you know...

0: It's the Nightcrawlers. Push the Feeling on BFBS, the Forces Station. You're listening to Cam and Danny. Hope you're doing all right. Happy Monday.
1: Happy Friday for me.
2: Yeah. Works out quite nicely for some of us, doesn't it?
0: It does, you know.
2: This little one-day week you got going on.
0: If only it was more frequent.
2: I know, right? But nonetheless, Danny will be off on holiday and return to the show next Tuesday.
0: Yes.
2: All right. Do you want to recap your operation, occupation, alteration for the class, please?
0: Yeah, sure. It's an easy one today. We were talking about the actress who plays Monica in Friends. She started selling those things that you need to sort of... They come flat pack, you fold them, and you can like package items to post them, or when you move house, you need to put all your stuff in them so you can move easily.
2: Mm-hmm.
0: But what would she call the business? We know it's got a rhyme.
2: That we do. If you think you know, it's breakfast at bfbs.com. Right, let's have a look.
0: Have a look.
2: Online at forcesnews.com today. RAF Lime Bay has... that's RFA Lime Bay has arrived in Cyprus ahead of a possible mission in the Strait of Hormuz. How did the Chinook get its name? And former para Dan Jarvis says it's an honour to serve alongside the armed forces once again in his new role as defense secretary. Do you know what Dan Jarvis's nickname was when he was in the paras?
0: Oh, it's not Jarvie.
2: No.
0: I don't know. Oh, trying to think of some famous Jarvises. I don't know.
2: You're in the paras, right? Which pretty much means you're hard anyway, doesn't it?
0: Yeah.
2: Right. His nickname was C-Mod.
0: Right.
2: C-Mod. S-E-M-O-D. Do you know what it stands for? Steely-Eyed Messenger of Death. That.
0: Can we get him on the show?
2: Is the Defence Secretary's nickname. Oh, my. I mean, and if you're... If you're being called that by other paras, you're pretty hard, aren't you? Let's be honest.
0: Respected.
2: Exactly. Yes, please, let us... Please let us get him on the show, but... We'll just ask very polite questions. We will not step one
0: don't
2: little...
0: Don't look directly in the eye.
2: Don't look directly in those steely eyes. Apparently steely-eyed monster of death.

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0: Cam and Danny at BFBS, the Forces Station with Teddy Swims and Mr. Know-It-All. Welcome to Monday morning.
1: Shall we put to bed today's Operation Occupation Alterations?
0: I think it would probably be the right thing to do around this time of any given morning. The actress from Brassic, Corrie, and Our Girl, who is married to Mark Wright, well, she's going into selling people who go even further than vegetarians, those people that will only eat and drink plant-based products. But what would she call her business?
1: Well, we know it's got a rhyme, so I'm going to guess that that's Michelle Keegan's Vegans.
0: Michelle Keegan's Vegans, you say? Of course it is.
1: That makes sense.
0: And then you yourself, you had a query.
1: Yeah, we were talking about the actress who plays Monica in Friends. She started selling those things that you have to fold because they sometimes come flat patch, right? So you fold them to package items, you could post them, or maybe when you're moving house, you'll need to put all of your belongings in them so you can move easier.
0: Well, unless I'm very much mistaken, I'm pretty sure that's Courtney Cox's boxes.
1: It is, you know.
0: Yeah, of course it is. Of course it is. In the absence of Danny G, I can tell you that Operation Occupation Alteration will return tomorrow morning. Coming up very soon, we've got a brand new week of fresh new music to kick off. First of all, though, the headlines are on the way after this from H and the Stone Roses.

0: Sagala and Paloma Faith Lullaby. Hi, Gary.
1: How are you, baby? All right?
0: Yeah, hi. Hey. How you love?
1: All right, chicken. New music. First. BS.
0: Fresh. New. Music. I love you.
1: I love you too.
0: I love how much fun our job is.
1: I know.
0: What are we doing now? Is it fresh new music?
1: Imagine how much more fun our job would be if we could do it properly.
0: Well, look, you can do for a week. I'm going to leave you to it.
1: Oh, no.
0: Yes. Well, look, fresh new music, at least I'm here for track one. It's from the Backstreet Boys, and it's a song that they've done for the Paw Patrol the Dino movie.
1: Oh, wow, okay.
0: Which we will be showing, by the way, on BFBS Cinemas overseas. But it's called Bottle Up, so I imagine this song's hopefully a lot of fun because it's for the Paw Patrol movie.
1: Let's have a listen and see, shall we? So

0: It's track one of four fresh new music songs this week. I really like that. It's a happy tune.
1: It's good, isn't it?
0: Backstreet Boys and Bottle Up from the new Paw Patrol movie.
1: All right, stand by. We go back to 2009 for Jason Mraz on the way. Breakfast. Bring it back. BFBS. The
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0: 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Good morning.
1: Good morning.
0: Oh, it's all going off here at BFBS HQ. Actually, no, it's not. It's going off overseas, isn't it?
1: What, a BFBS Gibraltar?
0: BFBS Gibraltar, where George Ryland from UK Drive will be doing her show live all this week from Gibraltar. Now, she may be at the airport, but we'll get her. We'll track her down, don't you? Well, we'll get her. We'll get her.

0: This is BFBS, the Voices station. Good morning, you are on with Cam and Danny.
1: And we are looking forward to UK drive time coming from Gibraltar all this week with our very own George Ryland, who is at the airport now getting ready to head off to the rock, as it were. So we're going to catch up with her and see exactly how she's getting on.
0: And keep her company while she's at the airport.
1: Yeah, exactly. The problem is she's got to be on air later on this afternoon, so she can't be at the bar.
2: Hello.
0: Hello. How are you doing? How are you getting on?
2: I'm very good. I'm on my third bucket of coffee.
0: Ah, nice.
1: There we go. That was me saying you can't be at the bar, but you found a coffee shop good and proper.
2: I love airports. There is so much coffee here. I've also been to Duty Free and I bought some toiletries. And you know of late, Cam, how much that costs.
1: Oh, God.
2: So, yeah, I've already dropped a lot before even breakfast time.
1: Oh,
0: but how long has it been since you were back out in Gib? It's been a while, right? Are you looking forward to it?
2: Some years, yeah. So I started off there. I started on the Tuesday and I was in Gibraltar on the Thursday doing their breakfast on the Monday. So that was some years ago. It's got to be about 20 years and I cannot wait to go back because I haven't been back since.
1: So what are you going to be doing while you're out there? Obviously, there's a lot to catch up on. I mean, enough for you to justify doing your show for an entire week out there.
2: Yeah, exactly. I'm going to shine a massive spotlight on what our incredible forces do out there and why The Rock is such a good place to be.
1: What can we expect on day one?
2: On day one, my catch up with Mario, who was my first ever manager, and a lot has changed since we were there. So we're having a chat about all of those different things, from the runway to the different hotels and where we used to go and eat, the Friday night, tapas runs, La Linea, all that kind of stuff. I'm also going to get Ginny Carlin on, who's our current station manager, and Jacob Dyer, who's pretty new on The Rock and is a military child. So all of that today. And then for the rest of the week, I'm going to be speaking to various representatives from our forces. We'll also get the Military Wives Choir on. I'm going to be speaking to the guys who are organising this weekend's Esther Poland Golf Day, which is all in aid of the BFBS Big Salute. Plus loads more as well. It's going to be an incredible week. So do get in touch if you've ever been to Gibraltar, you want to share some memories, or if you're heading there soon, let me know. Messages at bfbs.com.
0: That's perfect. And obviously you mentioned golf as well. I know that's right up your strata. But also I'm so glad that you mentioned Ginny Carlin, because I was just thinking the two biggest, best personalities at BFBS is yourself and Ginny with the best laughs. So you need to be on air together.
2: Oh, mate, I can't wait. And obviously our Ginny is a Mav geek, so I'm taking her a very special present for a new place out in Gibraltar. So I'm hoping she likes it.
0: Oh, that's really lovely.
1: Will you get a chance to go up the rock and see the monkeys or not?
2: I will do, yeah. And I'm going to go and chat to the guy who's been responsible for restoring some of the World War II things up there, like the tunnels and all of that kind of stuff. Sorry, I may be getting a bit confused after all this coffee. I can smell the number triangle. But I've got literally, I have an insane schedule. I've got it printed with me. It's in my phone. I've got so much to do. There is no sleeps till back in the UK, but I'm so excited to get on that plane.
1: Good work. Well, listen, you can hear how it all unfolds, 4 o'clock UK time with George Ryland live from Gibraltar. Thank you, George. Safe journey.
2: Cheers, guys.
0: Love you loads. Bye.
2: Love you. Bye.

Never thought that you was like this. I took the tag off a major priceless. I just spent a half a bill on a chandelier. Now you try and cut me off like a light switch. Try and stay in Ali. Saying that you need some time to breathe.

0: Continuing the tunes on Monday Morning's Rewind at BFBS, the Forces Station. This is Cam and Danny. Good morning.
1: Good morning.
0: Right. This was the year that Lady Gaga performed at the Super Bowl halftime show. Selena Gomez underwent a kidney transplant with the kidney in question donated by her best mate.
1: And we got the new design of the pound coin in this year with all the extra edges.
0: Ooh, okay. Yeah. Big monetary clue. Taylor Swift released her sixth album.
1: Well, Swifties everywhere know what year it is.
0: Yeah. Any idea what the year is? Breakfast at bfbs.com. And you're telling me someone's actually got the rewind tune right, aren't you?
1: Yeah, Chelsea for Team Shape. Go on.
0: Well done.
1: No more smug Cammy. I'm happy. Craig got it as well.
0: All right. This is Miley and Malibu.

0: Big tune that. It's Charlemagne by Blossoms. And good morning to you. This is BFBS. I hope you're doing well. It's just gone 12 minutes past 7 on Monday, the 15th of June. My name's Tom. Hello, good morning. This is Breakfast. Got lots coming up for you today. We're going to be talking about Liberation Day. Of course, we're going to be talking about Liberation Day. It happened yesterday. It was absolutely fantastic. I really enjoyed it, so we'll be getting into that in just a bit. We've also got under the news desk a new week of fresh new music for you, and in just a moment, we will be hearing from the Met Office and finding out how the weather is looking today. But for all of that, though, do get in touch. Let me know how you're doing. fi@bfbs.com. That's how you email me and get a shout out on the radio. Let me know what it is you've been up to this weekend. Have you been watching lots of football? Have you been going to the Liberation Day celebrations? I'd love to hear from you. Do get in touch. I have been watching a little bit of football myself. I sort of got into a little bit of it Saturday night. Brazil drawing with Morocco, wasn't expecting that. And then also, well done to all our Scottish fans on their win against Haiti. As I said then, do get in touch, fi@bfbs.com. And coming up, got some Gracie Abrams for you.
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0: It's nice, that song, isn't it? I think it's really cute. It is Hit the Wall by Gracie Abrams. BFBF weather. And let's get into it. On the line, we should have Callum from the Met Office. Good morning to you, Callum.
1: Morning, Tom.
0: How's it going today? How's the weather looking?
1: Yep, so today, pretty cloudy out there to start with rain and drizzle. This will clear east through the morning, leaving behind sunny spells with some wintry showers for the rest of the day. It is going to be windy today, though, so strong to gale force southwesterly winds. That's leading to a high risk of restrictions on Stanley Road, with a risk of closures a bit later on as well. Highs of about 7 degrees today and a moderate sunburn risk.
0: Oh, well, I mean, the wind is a bit of a shame, but nevertheless, I am looking forward to some of those sunny spells that hopefully make their way to us. Callum, thank you for coming on this morning.
1: No worries. Cheers, Tom. 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

0: Big tune that, Fountains of Wayne. That is Stacey's mum. And good morning, I hope you're doing well. It's just gone 25 past 7 on Monday the 15th of June. How's it going? Let me know, get in touch, fibfbs.com. Have you, by any chance, been watching any of the World Cup? It's great, isn't it, the World Cup? I love it, because it's just football on all the time. Also, let's be honest, this is the best time ever to be deployed to the Falklands, as you're sort of in the perfect time zone to enjoy the World Cup this year, actually, so that's nice. I'm really enjoying it myself, though. Did get around to watching a couple of games over the weekend and earlier on last week. I also entered a sweepstake, and I thought I would ask you today, what team have you got in the sweepstake? Me and my friend Bertie have entered a sweepstake together. We thought we'd sort of share the risk of it all. And we put in a tenner, which got us five teams. I thought I'd read out for you what it is I've got. I've got some teams which are really well. I've got one team that's really good, and then I've got some absolute shockers. I've had a shocker. So in my lineup is Panama, Haiti, who lost to Scotland the other night, so that's not looking good for me. Then I've got Congo and Paraguay. Now, none of those are going to win it. Then they probably won't even make it through to them. It's a round of 32? Yeah, I doubt it. What I do have on my sleeve that may help me is Brazil. Mind you, getting a 1-1 draw against Morocco, it's not instilling me with confidence the way I'd like it to. So anyway, get in touch, fibfbs.com. Let me know what you have got in your sweepstake.
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And that is Zone by MK and Poppy Bascom. It's a new one from them. It sounds absolutely fantastic. Something that doesn't sound fantastic to my brain. It probably is, because it's very popular, so I'm sure it is fantastic. But to me, nah, I'm good. It is the Midwinter Swim. It's happening this Sunday coming, if you're looking for plans for the weekend already. It's taking place at Surf Bay. It's open to absolutely everyone. It's an 11 a.m. start. Registration is at 10 a.m. and costs £5. If you take part, you do get a free certificate from the governor, and t-shirts for taking part will cost you £20. All you have to do is essentially, and this is why I don't want to do it. It sounds awful, but I mean, people are into this kind of thing, I guess. You've got to go to Surf Bay. You've got to go into the water, dunk your head all the way under, like all the way under, and then you can get out as quickly as you want. People maybe last a minute tops, but that's about it. Anyway, you can do that this weekend if you fancy. As I said, 10 a.m. start, 10 a.m. registration, sorry, this Sunday at Surf Bay.

0: And that is Hate That I Made You Love Me by Ariana Grande. It's just gone 26 minutes to 8. Lily's got in touch. Good morning to you, Lily. Hope you're doing well. She said, hi, Tom. You've got to go to the Midwinter Swim. It's like the biggest, most iconic event of the winter here in the Falklands. The thing is, I would make a case that there is more chance that I win the sweepstake because Haiti win the World Cup than I'm able to get in that water. It sounds that cold. Let me introduce you to my friend.
1: 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Under the news desk.
0: I have massive amounts of respect for anyone that does it. I just know it's not for me. Anyway, let's get into Under the News Desk, shall we? This is where I read out for you three big headlines from the last 24 hours. And we start with elephant news. The elephant in the room, you might say. An elephant at Texas at a convention has shocked the audience by peeing on the stage. To be fair, if you're going to get an elephant on a stage, be ready for an elephant to do a pee or a poo. It's going to happen. Your second headline, new UFO files describe spinning discs, glowing orbs, and one shaped like a potato. What is a potato even shaped like, though? Because they do come in sort of all different shapes and sizes, so I don't know if you could describe a UFO as looking like a potato, but fair enough. And finally, a skunk is on the run from Wisconsin Zoo. And with that, that is your Under the News Desk.

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0: What a throwback and a golden oldie for you. That from the year 1995 is The Blur with The Universal here at BFBS. Just gone a quarter to eight. I think it's time we get back into it.
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0: 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That's where you go vote for your favourite one. And whichever song gets the most votes will become track of the week. So this week we're going to be hearing from the Backstreet Boys, some Olivia Rodrigo, some BTS. Today though, it is the turn of Baby Rexha to play for us her new song. And this new song comes from her new studio album, her fourth studio album, which she released over the weekend. It's called Dirty Blonde. Now, it's got loads and loads of different types of music in it. It's got a mix of dance, pop, some EDM, some country, some hip-hop, and it does sound like a fantastic album, so maybe you'd like it. Again, you can vote for it at bfbs.com/music. And this new one from her, it's called One Day.
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Sounds really good, that. It's new from Baby Rexha. It's called One Day. It's part of her fourth studio album. And if you'd like to vote for it, you can. Just go to bfbs.com/music and you can vote there. Now, something that you could be getting up to today if you fancied it is you could go over to the thrift shop. It's open every Monday and also every Wednesday from 7 p.m. to 8:30 p.m. It's full of loads and loads of different things. I did go the other week. And honestly, there will be a find for you that you quite like. Although you've got to go there not really sure about what you want, it will just approach you, you know? Something will happen and think, yeah, no, I didn't realize I needed that, but you do.

What a tune that is. That's Illusion by Dua Lipa. 7 minutes to eight. My name's Tom and this is Breakfast. We've got your news coming up in a minute, but taking you there, we've got two songs for you. First, a bit of Bella Kay with I Love It, I Love It, I Love It. And then after that, I've got some JLS for you.

playing that one for you this morning if you feel like you needed it. That is You're a Superstar here at BFBS. It's just gone 6 minutes past eight. Good morning. I hope you're doing well. Coming up, we're going to be kicking off a game of the Breakfast Free. Today's grand total is at £130. You could win that. Just stay tuned in. I'll tell you how to do it in just a minute. We've also got Section Connection coming up in a bit. A new Section Connection for you this week.

Big tune, that, isn't it? It's International Bright Young Thing. Things, I should say. And it's by Jesus Jones here at BFBS. I hope you're doing well. It's just gone 9 minutes past eight. My name's Tom. This is Breakfast. And hey, if you're fairly new to MPC and you're thinking about what sort of stuff you can get up to while you're here in the Falklands, I recommend you go to the Visitor Information Centre here in MPC. It's based over at 12 FAC and it's open every Monday and also Thursday from 11 a.m. to 6 p.m. So later on this afternoon, you can go check that out and I'm sure you'll be able to find some different things that you can get up to while you're staying here. And hey, in just a minute, we're kicking off today's round of the Breakfast Free. That's happening next.

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0: What a tune that is. It's Shine by Years and Years. I do apologise if you lost for me for a minute and you ended up in the middle of Totally Connected. My cute computer, it had a bit of a Monday moment. Don't we have them all, though?
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1: The Breakfast 3.
0: And look, the good news is, at 25 past 8, it is definitely time to kick off today's round of The Breakfast 3. The Breakfast 3 is really simple. I'm going to play for you three different sounds. You've got to figure out what they all are. If you do figure out what they all are, then you could win £130 worth of shopping vouchers. So do get in touch for this, fi@bfbs.com. Okay, so we already know what the secret sound is. It is the sound of a dart hitting a dartboard. Tony got this last week. Let's listen to it again. There you go. We already know what that is, so you can move on and you can forget about it. Then we've got the secret song. We don't know what song this is yet, so send in your guesses, fi@bfbs.com. We've already had the Black Eyed Peas with Everything Gonna Be Okay, Will I Am with Power, and Poker Face by Lady Gaga Guest, so it's none of those tunes. Then finally, we've got the secret celebrity voice. Who do you think this is?
3: I don't have time for this.
0: It's not Judi Dench, Catherine Tate, Rosamund Pike, Helen Mirren, or Lindsay Duncan. 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

0: 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That is The Days by Crystal here at BFBS, and it's just gone 29 minutes past 8.
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3: 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I'm going to request Justin Bieber, Beauty and the Beast.
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What a great tune that is. Beauty and the Beat by Justin Bieber and Nicki Minaj for today's Section Connection. That was requested by Connor over at the RSSB. I'm in love with you. Some of Connor's colleagues laughed at him for requesting that one. But Connor, I'm going to stand by you. It's an absolute tune. And yeah, I really enjoyed listening to it today. I thought it was fantastic. Anyway, let's get this new one on. It's from Lola Young. It's called From Down Here.

0: It's really cute, that, isn't it? And it's new from Lola Young. It's From Down Here, and it's just gone at 23 minutes to 9.
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2: 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The Breakfast 3.
0: And if you would like to potentially win £130 worth of shopping vouchers, do get in touch. All you've got to do is play The Breakfast 3. So we have figured out what the secret sound is. It's this. It's a dart hitting a dartboard. There you go. We still need to figure out what the secret song is and the secret voice. Send in your guesses for those. So here is the secret song. Dog. And here's the secret voice.
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I said, are you gonna be my girl? 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

0: And at 14 minutes to 9, that is Satisfied by Calvin Harris and Jazzy here at BFBS. Now, over the weekend here in the Falklands, we had Liberation Day. It was a fantastic event and celebration which took place in Stanley yesterday. And I was there. Sunday the 14th of June here in the Falklands marks the Liberation Day celebrations. There was a service in the church, a marching parade, which you can hear now, a typhoon flypast, and then food and drink was served in the Falkland Islands Defence Force headquarters. I spoke to a variety of voices, but the first person I spoke to was Padre and Reverend Michael Locke. I asked him what today makes him think of.
1: I think firstly an enormous sense of pride, just in the commitments made by people to put something like that together, and then the sacrifice that we're obviously remembering. I majored in my sermon today on the concept of freedom, and just how important that is, and how we need to defend it, but also work towards a freedom that is understood as being free to be, you know, the people we want to be, in the environment we want to be, and free to love one another, hopefully, in the fullness of time.
0: Following this conversation with Padre Michael and a magnificent flypast from four Typhoon fighters, I wanted to ask Lance Corporal John Willowcott, with the Falkland Islands Defence Force, just how important Liberation Day is to him and other Falkland Islanders.
2: So Liberation Day is so important here in the Falkland Islands. Like, you know, it's just huge for us. So the parade is just like a real focal point, I think, of the Liberation Day celebrations. A chance for everyone in the community to come out and be together and take part in acts of remembrance together. Before we start with our celebration, so it's really important.
0: And finally, the last person I spoke to was Brigadier Charlie Harmer, Commander of British Forces South Atlantic Islands. I asked him what today makes him think of.
3: It made me reflect, really, on what's gone before, because, of course, we've been here as a permanent British Forces presence since 1982, but of course up at Mount Pleasant since 1985 when it was opened. It's really, really important to look back and think about why those forces have been here for so long. And of course, it's about sovereignty, it's about the self-determination of the Falkland Islands people, and it's that self-determination which 255 British servicemen, be they sailors, soldiers, aviators, gave their lives for, and tragically, three Falkland Islanders as well. So today gives an opportunity to reflect on that, but also, as you can see in this wonderful place, to focus on the future and the focus that that sacrifice, and the future rather, that that sacrifice has enabled.
4: 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The Forces Station.

0: Big tune that. That is Gold by Miles Smith here at the FBS. And I hope you are doing well. My name's Tom. It's just gone 8 minutes to 9. This is Breakfast, which is why we've been playing the Breakfast Free. You have already figured out what the secret sound is. It's this. And it's the sound of a dart hitting a dartboard. The sounds that we're still trying to figure out is the secret song. And then also the secret celebrity voice.
1: I don't have time for this.
0: Unfortunately, we haven't got either of those two correct today, which does mean the grand total will continue to go on tomorrow, and it will be going up to £140 worth of shopping vouchers. So make sure you're tuned in for that, and who knows, you might win £140 worth of shopping vouchers. Let's get this on right now, though. It's new from Teddy Swims.

And that is new from Teddy Swims. It's called Mr. Know-It-All here at BFBS. Just gone 5 minutes to nine. The swimming pool here at MPC is going to be open from 9 a.m, by the way. And that's not the only thing coming up. In just a bit, we'll be having a quick look at how your cinemas are looking for later on this evening. We've also got a game of Are You Barking? And we've got the news making its way to you in just a moment. Taking you there, though, is Miley Cyrus, with probably her best song of all time. It is Wrecking Ball here at BFBS.

That was Monster by Automatic, and if you've only just tuned in, then good morning to you. It's just gone 13 minutes past nine on Monday the 15th of June. My name's Tom, and this is Breakfast coming up. We've got a game of Are You Barking? We're also going to have a quick look at your weather, and fun little bit of pop culture news for you, if you hadn't heard it. Apparently, Olivia Rodrigo is getting a skin in Fortnite. I'm going to spend all the money I have to spend on it to get it. Very excited about it. I'm also very excited about the fact that she's been releasing new music, like this newest one from her. It's called The Cure. And as I said, it's by Olivia Rodrigo here at BFBS.

What a tune that is. It's new from Olivia Rodrigo. It's called The Cure, and I honestly cannot wait until I get to spend about £5.99 on Fortnite to get her Fortnite skin. BFBF weather. It's definitely something I'm going to end up spending my money on. Anyway, let's have a quick look at your weather. Here in the Falklands, if you look outside the window right now, it is officially light outside. However, it is raining and it is very cloudy. It's going to be like that for a lot of the day today. We've also got gale force winds around the coasts. So strong winds throughout the day with highs of about 7 degrees. Make sure you are wrapped up warm with a waterproof layer for the day then. And then over in Azzy, good afternoon to you, Azzy. It's going to be breezy throughout the day with sunny spells, a possible shower later on tonight, but you have got highs of 29 degrees throughout the day today.

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0: And it is time to play a game of Are You Barking? That time is 28 minutes past nine. Good morning to you. Are You Barking? It's very, very simple. Basically, I play the sound of a dog barking on the radio. You've just got to figure out what breed of dog that dog is. Now, a fair warning for you. Today's dog sounds a little bit, what should we say, extroverted, energetic, maybe a tad aggressive. But this is Tilly. Good morning, Tilly. See what I mean? I think there's more than just one dog in here. I don't think Tilly's managed to do that all on her own. We've got to figure out what breed of dog she is. Get in touch, fi@bfbs.com with your guesses. And Lydia Tester is giving us the clues at the minute. Lydia is actually covering at BFBS Bryce Norton this week. She's at the breakfast show there, which means she's probably, yeah, she's definitely wrapped up by now. Lydia, what can you tell us about today's dog, Tilly?
3: With its long flowing coat, you could easily get confused to think this dog was a model, but it too is used to working on a farm. It has a long narrow face and comes from Scotland.
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What a tune that is. I'm really enjoying that. It's new from Noah Kahan and it's called Doors here at BFBS. It sounds fantastic, doesn't it? Yeah. Great tune. Great tune. Did very much enjoy that. Something else I'm really enjoying as well at the minute is the cinema. I'm making such great use of the BFBS cinemas that we've got. They're fantastic. I've been in various other locations across the Forces world and trust me, we have it amazing here when it comes to the cinema. I'm really enjoying it. Went to watch Obsession last week. It was very good. And tonight at the Phoenix Cinema at 7:30 p.m. is a film called Power Ballad. It's got Paul Rudd in it and Nick Jonas. And it's basically about an American wedding singer living in Ireland who has made this song and it's stolen by another artist. So you can go check that out tonight. It's meant to be really good. It's a musical comedy and it's got Paul Rudd in it, so it'll be great. This next one is Talk To You.

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2: Are you barking?
0: And we are right in the middle of a game of Are You Barking? It's very simple, this. All you've got to do is figure out what breed of dog a barking dog is. Send in your guesses, fi@bfbs.com. Let's find out who's barking today, then. It is, of course, Tilly. Hello, Tilly.
3: Who's a good doggy? Who's a good doggy?
0: Actually, Tilly is very loud and energetic, so maybe Tilly isn't much of a good doggy. I don't know. We'll have to ask her owner on another day. One thing that is happening is Lydia Tester is giving us the clues for Are You Barking today. Lydia, what can you tell us about Tilly?
4: With its long flowing coat, you could easily get confused to think this dog was a model, but it too is used to working on a farm. It has a long narrow face and comes from Scotland.
0: 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What breed of dog do you think Tilly is?
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0: That is Dead Dance for you by Lady Gaga. It's just gone 17 minutes to 10. Good morning. This is BFBS. I hope you're doing well. My name's Tom, and we're right in the middle of a game of Are You Barking? It's time to figure out what breed of dog Tilly is.
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2: Are you barking?
0: So it's a very simple game, this. We do just have to figure out what breed of dog our dog today is. Her name's Tilly. Hello, Tilly. There we go. Good morning to you, Tilly. Tilly's sounding quite aggressive, isn't she? We're gonna leave her to be quiet for a moment. We are also getting clues from Lydia Tester, who's currently over at BFBS Bryce Norton. Lydia, what can you tell us about Tilly?
3: With its long flowing coat, you could easily get confused to think this dog was a model, but it too is used to working on a farm. It has a long narrow face and comes from Scotland.
0: And with that, let's find out if you were right or wrong. If you said that Tilly could be a collie, then you are 100% correct.
2: Are you barking?
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Yeah, big tune there, big throwback for you from 999. That is Jamiroquai with Canned Heat. It's a good tune, but one that is much, much better has been requested. It's been requested by Dawn over at the dental section. She's messaged in. Hello, Dawn. She said that everyone over in the dental section would absolutely love this one this morning if I can stick it on for them. Of course I can. I would love to. So let's get it on for you now. It is I Miss You by Blink-182 here at BFBS.

0: What a nice tune that is, eh? That is I Miss You by Blink-182 here at BFBS, the Forces Station. I hope you're well today. My name is Tom. This is The Breakfast Show. Let's get back into it, shall we? Yeah, so coming up in a bit for you on the radio is going to be Neil Moore. He's going to be keeping you company. I expect he's also very, very excited at the minute as the World Cup is now on. And not only is the World Cup now on, Scotland won their first game in their group stage against Haiti, which is the team he supported. So I expect he's going to be in a rather good mood today for the morning show. He'll be on your radio from about 10 a.m. today. I've got a few more tracks to play for you, and then I'll be back tomorrow doing it all over again. But I've still got some Elton John and Britney Spears, and this next one, which is Alex Warren with Passenger. It's new from him.
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It's nice, isn't it? And it's new from Alex Warren. That is Passenger here at BFBS. It's just gone 9:55. We've got your news in just a minute. And taking you there is going to be Elton John and Britney Spears. Before I play that for you, though, I want to tell you what I was doing first thing this morning. I had to wake up quite early today, like earlier than normal earlier, because we have a new podcast here at BFBS, and it's called The Daily Dit. Its host, Lauren Mitchell, who I'm sure you know, as she's my predecessor, she was here only 2 months ago, is the host of The Daily Dit. And basically, every day, she goes to a different location in the Forces world. She catches up with the presenter, and she finds out what it is they have been up to. Well, it was my turn to go on Daily Dits today, and we were talking all about Liberation Day that we had yesterday. So if you'd like to hear some of the coverage of that again, then you can go check out Daily Dits. It's on our BFBS radio app, and it's on Spotify, so you can find it there. For now, though, I will see you tomorrow, and I'm going to leave you this next one. It's Hold Me Closer.

0: weather.
1: Right, let's get into your weather then for your Monday. It's not been great this morning so far. Very grim early on. It does look like it's clearing up a little bit. If I look really hard, I thought I could see a bit of blue sky. That may not be the case, or I'm just not looking hard enough. So, yeah. It's not started well today. Cloud and rain will clear quickly eastwards as showers follow that, most frequently in the south. Strong to gale force winds, gusty near the showers. Highs today are 7. Tonight, showers of snow, heavy at times, spreading northeastwards across the islands. Icy surfaces are likely to develop overnight as well. Fresh to strong winds, gale force near the southern coast, easing for a time through the early morning. Tonight's low is around minus 1 degrees. There is a high risk of restrictions and a moderate risk of closure on the Stanley Road today due to the strong winds. And for Azzy, breezy with sunny spells, highs of 29 for the rest of the afternoon. Odd shower possible overnight tonight and temperatures dipping to 24 degrees overnight.

So thanks to Tom for your breakfast for your Monday, getting your week underway. Hope you're doing all right. Good result for Scotland at the weekend. I was never in doubt. Yeah, that didn't quite go the way I wanted it to go. I was hoping it'd be a lot easier, that, but that Haiti team, better than I thought.

George Ezra, Dance All Over Me. So 3 points in the bag for Scotland in their opening game. Morocco comes next. And then Brazil. Those two sides also played at the weekend. Drew 1-1. So Scotland sit top of the group. Yay! And I'm sure England fans are awaiting their start to the tournament. Maybe some of the players not so happy after their kit was nicked out the back of a van. Oh, well. I'm sure that'll be fine. England, of course, get their competition underway on Wednesday afternoon for us against Croatia. By the way, by a stroke of luck, I have Croatia in the MedCentre sweepstakes.

0: Bit of Sugar from Maroon 5. Got your 5 second shuffle on the way soon. We're getting to your fix around 11:30 this morning.
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and Clooney with Free Your Mind. BFBS, the Borussia Station, Monday morning. Just gone 25 after 10 here in the Falklands. 25 after 1 in Azzy. We're going to get up to your very latest Borussia 24 after Freya Ridings.

0: Was you expecting anything else? Been quite a few 1-1 draws, though, in the tournament so far. I think it's the Canada group, isn't it? Where all four teams have played their first game and both were 1-1, so it's like everybody's got 1-1. But I was discussing it with some people over the weekend and we were deciding how they are listing the teams, because there seems to be, it's got something to do with bookings. Now, is that right? I'm not 100% sure, but maybe that is the case. If you get more bookings, it knocks you down a space. But so Scotland top of their group with a win over Haiti. Didn't quite go the way I wanted it to be. They're a better team than I thought they were going to be. But, goosebumps when the Flower of Scotland was introduced and sung before the game kicked off. That's how you do an anthem, right?
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0: That's a Fratellis and a whistle for the choir. So let's get into our 5 second shuffle. Another week's worth of challenges for you to accept and take on. We're asking you to identify who the mystery artist or band is. Here is your clue for today.
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1: There you go. 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Or you can give us a shout on the phone, 5678. And another couple of chances to hear that clue coming up in case you didn't quite catch it first time around. And we'll be featuring one of those songs in an hour's time.

That's Boston from Stella Left here. I wonder if Boston has recovered after the Tartan Army took it over the weekend. I think they're going back there as well. So they'll be raking it in over in the US state, city of Boston, which is the closest to the, is it the New England Patriots Stadium where they played at the weekend? And had a good time, was had by all by the looks of it, but now the real work begins with the next couple of games for them. We'll be keeping you up to date with all of the action you can see on BFBS TV from the World Cup and a few other bits and pieces from the sporting world. Your fix is on the way around 11:30. And we begin another fresh new music journey this week. Got four tracks to share with you over the next few days. And then we'll ask you to cast your vote come Thursday afternoon. And then we will have a winner for you on.

these words in the gym this afternoon. There is a JSPU circuit from 3:30. Your next spinning session is tonight, 6:30 until 7:30. If you are heading along to that, they do have limited bikes, so make sure you get yourself along nice and early. First come, first serve. They recommend getting there 5 to 10 minutes early to collect your bike and to set it all up. And also in the Longdon gym tonight, it's your latest Hyrox session from 7:00.

St. John and Roses. Got your latest news on the way. Then our fresh new music journey begins for this week. First track coming up. And as I mentioned, your fixture fix for a Monday. A little bit busier than it usually is on a Monday. And you all know why. Plenty of World Cup action coming your way today. A few other bits and pieces happening as well, so stand by for that. Up to the news with the farm. It's all together now.

Buck Pharrell Williams and Get Lucky. A little bit of help from Nile Rodgers on guitar. 7 minutes after 11 here in the Falklands. 7 minutes after 2 in Aussie.

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1: 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Now, today's track is coming up in a moment. Other tracks this week will include a new track from the Backstreet Boys, a new track from Bebe Rexha, and something new from BTS. However, today we're going with Olivia Rodrigo's teamed up with Robert Smith. The track's called What's Wrong With Me.
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Olivia Rodrigo teaming up with The Cure frontman Robert Smith on the first of our fresh new music tracks this week. 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Next one tomorrow around about this time. 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

0: Right, if you're a tennis fan, choices for you right now. On BFBS Sports, it is the WTA Berlin Open. And on BBC Two right now, it is the HSBC Championship from Queens. That is live for you on BFBS TV right now. So the first of your World Cup games today will be rolling along at 12 o'clock lunchtime. Spain taking on Cape Verde. That's when your coverage starts, by the way. Kickoff is at 1. That will be on ITV1 this afternoon. Following that on BBC One, it is Belgium against Egypt, 3:30, coverage on that one. Then back to ITV for Saudi Arabia against Uruguay at 6:15 this afternoon. And then back to BBC One for Iran against New Zealand, 9:50 this evening is your kickoff, is your coverage start time on that. Kickoff will be at 10 o'clock. Other sporting action going on today. Las Vegas Aces taking on the Dallas Wings in the Women's NBA. That'll be on Sky Sports from 9 o'clock this evening, followed by the Los Angeles Sparks at the Golden State Valkyries. Also on Sky Sports, 11:30, that game getting underway. And we've got one baseball game for you tonight as well on TNT Sports. Tampa Bay Rays in Los Angeles to take on the Dodgers. That's starting at 11 o'clock this evening. So the NBA is done for this season. The New York Knicks managed to win the NBA title 94-90 in Game 5 to take a unassailable 4-1 lead. That happened on Saturday. Congratulations to the New York Knicks. It's been a long time, I believe, since they last won the NBA title. And the NHL is over as well, with the Stanley Cup going to the Hurricanes. They won 3-0 in Game 6. Didn't need the 7th to win 3-0 for a 4-2 lead, and the Hurricanes win the Stanley Cup. So that's two of the other sporting seasons over. But of course, the World Cup is very much in everyone's focus, and we still await England's arrival. That's happening on Wednesday afternoon, and they take on Croatia. And if you want to come along to the Gull and Penguin Theatre on Wednesday afternoon, that'll be the place to get in amongst it to watch that game. And you never know, if you come along a little bit early, we might be able to give you some prizes. Test your keepy-uppy skills. So if you want to come along to the Gull and Penguin, the theatre now decked out in Scotland and England flags for the turn it into a fan zone for the entire duration of the World Cup. We'll see you there. I think that game kicks off at 5. Coverage on TV beginning at 4. But if you want to come along around about that time, you never know, you could bag yourself some stuff. So we'll see you there. That is the England against Croatia game. They get their competition started on Wednesday.
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Listen to Red Fairgrounds. It is almost time for the mid-winter swim due to take place this Sunday at Surf Bay. It is open to everyone. It's an 11 a.m. start. Registration from 10. It's a fiver to have a go. Free certificate of lunacy from the governor. T-shirts are £20 and they are raising funds for the Cancer Support and Awareness Trust. If you'd like to find out more details or buts, then give Julie or Johnny Ford a call on 55561. That's 55561. And then get your swim on this coming Sunday.

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2: On the outside, he looks like another ordinary man. But in secret, he can put up shelves, tell bad jokes, and embarrass you in front of your friends. His superpowers are endless. He is Super Dad!
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BFBS, no more with you. Heading up to your midday news here in the 4:30 Club in Azzy with Flo Rida after Blossoms. This is Perfect Me.

Captain Harris, Clementine Douglas, Blessings, for that Cortinas, not 19 forever. Into a Monday afternoon, already there, of course, if you're in Aussie. 10 past 3 in Aussie, 10 past midday here in the Falklands. We'll get into your last little look at the weather after OMC.

checking out your weather for the final time for me today. Looking ahead to tonight's showers of snow. Heavy at times, spreading north-eastwards across the islands. Icy surfaces are likely to develop overnight. Fresh to strong winds, gale force near southern coast, easing for a time through the early morning. Overnight low minus one. Tomorrow, snow showers continuing through the day with mixed in clear or sunny spells as well. Surfaces remaining icy for much of the day. Strong to gale force winds, gusty near the showers and exposed areas. Tomorrow's high 3 degrees. There is a high risk of restrictions and a moderate risk of closure on the Stanley Road today due to the winds. And for ASI overnight tonight, patchy cloud is expected to redevelop with showers becoming likely again. Moderate winds continuing, feeling rather blustery at times. Overnight lows of 24 degrees. Patchy cloud tomorrow and showers likely at first, with skies gradually clearing to leave a generally dry and bright day with plenty of sunshine, moderate to fresh winds. Highs tomorrow hitting 30 degrees. CS.

0: And tell me something good before Elton John with Dua Lipa and Cold Heart. Airbridge is en route. We'll get into the full details of the next Airbridge out of the Falklands after Madonna and Sabrina Carpenter.
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0: Next average on route. Expecting here at MPC 3:45 this afternoon. Your phase one check-in is happening today. Just over half an hour's time that'll get underway between 1 and 2 o'clock. Phase one check-in for MPC military and military pass holders. Phase two check-in and board through for all passengers is tomorrow morning, 5:30 until 6:45. There is a bus and it will leave 12 back at 5:20 tomorrow morning. Departure time currently scheduled for 9 a.m. and should arrive at Brise 7:25 local time on Wednesday morning.
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Brothers and Waffle House, your next arrival. Brief will take place this Wednesday. It takes place at the Phoenix Cinema. It starts at 8 o'clock. However, if you are handing in your arrivals pro forma, you should get there by 7:45 at the latest. If you need to find out more details about that, 6020 is the number to call.

to Wanted, glad you came. Before that being What About Us. It's that time of year here at MPC where you need to do the absolute most you can to make sure you can be seen in times of low light. So if you are walking in and about MPC near the roads, on around the car parks as well during low lights after, you know, dusk time and all that kind of stuff, all personnel are to wear high-vis belts and or suitable equivalent. And if you require a high-vis belt, you can get them from 12 Facts. So just pop along and get yourself sorted for your high-vis. You need to be seen in the dark, you know. All night.

Moose T and Hot Juicy with Horny. Do a cinema check very soon. Are you getting excited about the new Toy Story movie? Toy Story 5, I think it is. That on its way very soon. Quite looking forward to that myself, to infinity and beyond. This is new from Role Model. It's called High Hopes 3000.

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0: So your movie action for tonight in the Phoenix is Power Ballad, 7:30, that movie getting underway. If you want to watch that at the Harbour Lights in Stanley, it'll be coming along on Wednesday. Tomorrow night at the Phoenix, My Mother's Wedding, both the Travellers and Harbour Lights closed today and tomorrow.
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me today. Look, Tom will be back with you tomorrow morning from 7. Another chance to have a go at that breakfast. Really got the sound now. Still the voice and the song to identify. Look up with Tom from 7. The breakfast tree coming in your ears after 8 tomorrow morning. I will be back from 10. George Ryland on the way, live from our studios in Gibraltar today after the news.

and Stay Love. World Cup match between Spain and Cape Verde about to get underway. It's on ITV1 for you right now on BFBS TV. And when the road gets rough, Belgium, Egypt coming up later, as well as Saudi Arabia against Uruguay, and then later on this evening, Iran against New Zealand. I'll catch up with you tomorrow. Stand by for George Ryland in Gibraltar on the way after the news. George Wedlake along later. Up to the news with the Red Hot Chili Peppers. This is Californication.

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It's Rema and Selena Gomez with Calm Down. I don't think I need to announce that song. I mean, it was around for weeks, wasn't it? At the time, it's BFBF.